0: Rattling your ground, karma's on your scent like a bounty hunter.
1: And karma's gonna track you down,
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0: Karma takes all my friends to the summit.
1: Facts.
0: Karma is the guy on the

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You got a bunch of guys about to turn blue. We're breathing again. Thanks a lot.

NC, we copy you on the ground. You got a bunch of guys about to turn blue. We're breathing again. Thanks a lot.